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1: It's been 24 hours. Could have bought me flowers. You know I ain't been happy. Maybe call me in an hour. Do you wish it was her though?

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1: I'm turning off my cell phone, calling in a no-show. 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

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I heard he got you a penthouse on the west side. 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

Most people who donate blood for the first time have one thing in common. They are nervous. Maybe you're scared of needles. Maybe you are unsure what to expect. That's okay. Being bold doesn't mean having no fear. It means doing something important despite it. A blood donation takes just 30 minutes and can save up to 3 lives. This July, be bold and donate blood. 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Do something remarkable. Donate blood.

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0: Op die 18de Desember 2018, a powerful meteor exploded over the Bering Sea. The meteor that exploded in a huge fireball went unnoticed for months. Snaaks om te dink niemand het dit gesien nie, maar nou ja. Once it was discovered from military satellites, findings showed that the blast had 10 times the energy of the Hiroshima atomic bomb.
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Hier is nogal 'n skokkende een. Op die 15de Januarie 2019, the World Economic Forum announced that there will be more plastic than fish in the oceans by as early as 2050. Dat daar meer plastiek as vis in ons oseane kan wees van so vroeg af as die jaar 2050. 104.1 SFM. Wat is dit?